0: received incorrect information from local election officials. Smith appealed after a superior court judge refused to dismiss her case. Earlier this month, the Alaska Court of Appeals ruled prosecutors must prove that someone intentionally tried to deceive election officials in order to convict them of illegal voting. The state had used a legal standard that did not require proof of intent to deceive. Acting Attorney General Corey Mills said prosecutors reviewed the ruling and determined they could not prove the cases beyond a reasonable doubt under the new standard. The defendants and their attorneys welcomed the dismissals, but said the prosecutions caused years of stress and trauma for the American Samoan community.
1: When CBJ starts picking who the tax applies to through clever verbiage, the conversation changes back to the original discriminatory intent of this conversation from 8 years ago, taxing Sea Alaska heritage because who we are and what we do and how we do it. The past intent cannot be simply washed away. Earning revenue through fundraising is one of the many ways SHI goes about its mission of perpetuating and enhancing Tlingit, Haida, and Tsimshian cultures and providing economic and employment opportunities in our community.
0: We let you know yesterday after the Assembly's regular meeting that the Assembly halted the proposal requiring nonprofits to charge sales taxes on purchases. But now that we have all the information, as well as comments from both the city and nonprofits, I want to give you a little bit more detail. This was after hours of testimony from arts groups, youth organizations, and service providers warning of new costs and reduced services. This is what led to the Assembly tabling the controversial ordinance that would have narrowed sales tax exemptions for many nonprofit activities.
2: I'm the executive director for Juno Dance Theater, commonly known as JDT. Our mission is arts and arts education. It's why we exist. What I have a hard time understanding is the policy rationale for then carving out certain types of 501c3s as ineligible for the sales tax exemption. Though we have an important charitable mission, it sends a message that it's not important enough.
0: The proposal sought to limit exemptions to certain social services and intermittent fundraising, while taxing other nonprofit sales of goods and services. City officials framed the change as part of a broader search for new revenue. Nonprofit leaders said the measure would increase administrative burdens, force price hikes or fee cuts, and divert dollars from mission work. Representatives from Sea Alaska Heritage Institute, Perseverance Theater, the Juno Arts and Humanities Council, Juno Dance Theater, the Alaska Folk Festival, youth sports groups, Juno Animal Rescue, and statewide advocates all urged the Assembly to reject or significantly revise the bill. Critics said definitions in the ordinance were confusing and subjective, and so did Mayor Beth Weldon, especially the 14-day limit on exempting fundraising campaigns. And they warned that singling out certain cultural and educational work risked reinforcing systemic inequalities. Assembly members acknowledged the city's budget pressure, but also noted the complexity of the issue and the risk of unintended consequences, especially for small volunteer-run groups. On a 6-2 vote, the Assembly moved to table the ordinance indefinitely, which basically means it won't come up again. This effectively kills the measure, and the city said it will look elsewhere for revenue options. You're up to date with News of the North. I'm Grace Dumas.
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4: Juno weather.
5: With occasional rain through much of today, we will be in the mid to upper 50s with a high and a southeasterly wind. Precipitation lingers into this evening and overnight, to low near 50. And rain will stay with us again through mid-afternoon on Thursday with a high in the mid to upper 50s. Rain Thursday night, to low 48. Heavy rainfall likely on Friday with a high 54. Our next weather update in less than 30 minutes. This is Juno Media Center meteorologist Ann Holliday.
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Talk 105 State employees out, drive carefully. So today is Wednesday. I'm a weirdo Wednesday. So, you know, keep Juno crazy and keep being a weirdo. 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

0: Taylor Swift, she's going to be at the CMA Awards because this is up for Single of the Year. I Knew It, I Knew You. Taylor from the Toy Story 5 movie here on Taku 105.
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0: So I think it's kind of a quasi petition going around from a bunch of country music Facebook pages, digitally speaking, that want Emily Ann Roberts, the Yeehaw Meemaw, and Ella Langley to do the Super Bowl halftime show. And everybody's going, yeah, that'd be kind of cool. But then you think about it, and it really says that I think it's called Z-Rock Nation. That's Jay-Z's company that puts it on. They're looking at Justin Bieber this year. I think Justin Bieber and somebody else I can't remember.
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0: Talking 105, there's Lady Wilson and John Mayer and Uncle Buck. Arizona Cardinals is who the Seahawks take on. It is an away game in Arizona. We'll have it on the air at 12:25 over on KINY this Sunday.
1: Juno weather.
2: With occasional rain through much of today, we will be in the mid to upper 50s for the high and a southeasterly wind. Precipitation lingers into this evening and overnight, to low near 50. And rain will stay with us again through mid-afternoon on Thursday with a high in the mid to upper 50s. Rain Thursday night, to low 48. Heavy rainfall likely on Friday with a high 54. Our next weather update in less than 30 minutes. This is Juno Media Center meteorologist Ann Holliday.
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4: From the capital city, I'm Grace Dumas, and here are the stories we're following this hour. The National Weather Service says a release from Suicide Basin is now considered increasingly unlikely. In a bulletin issued Tuesday afternoon, the Weather Service said the basin's water level was near steady to slightly rising after an earlier drop raised concerns that a release may have begun. Officials initially said the drop could indicate water was leaving the basin, but the level later stabilized, and meteorologists said the change may have been caused by something passing beneath the monitoring sensor. Even if a release had occurred, the basin's water level was low enough that the Mendenhall River was not expected to reach flood stage. The Weather Service said it will continue monitoring the basin and update its assessment if conditions change. There was some concern because it's not uncommon to see a secondary release from Suicide Basin around October, but nowhere near the levels of the August flood.
5: When CBJ starts picking who the tax applies to through clever verbiage, the conversation changes back to the original discriminatory intent of this conversation from 8 years ago, taxing Sea Alaska heritage because who we are and what we do and how we do it. The past intent cannot be simply washed away. Earning revenue through fundraising is one of the many ways SHI goes about its mission of perpetuating and enhancing Tlingit, Haida, and Tsimshian cultures and providing economic and employment opportunities in our community.
4: We let you know yesterday after the assembly's regular meeting that the assembly halted the proposal requiring nonprofits to charge sales taxes on purchases. But now that we have all the information as well as comments from both the city and nonprofits, I want to give you a little bit more detail. This was after hours of testimony from arts groups, youth organizations, and service providers warning of new costs and reduced services. This is what led to the assembly tabling the controversial ordinance that would have narrowed sales tax exemptions for many nonprofit activities.
6: I'm the executive director for Juno Dance Theater, commonly known as JDT. Our mission is arts and arts education. It's why we exist. What I have a hard time understanding is the policy rationale for then carving out certain types of 501c3s as ineligible for the sales tax exemption. Though we have an important charitable mission, it sends a message that it's not important enough.
4: The proposal sought to limit exemptions to certain social services and intermittent fundraising while taxing other nonprofit sales of goods and services. City officials framed the change as part of a broader search for new revenue. Nonprofit leaders said the measure would increase administrative burdens, force price hikes or fee cuts, and divert dollars from mission work. Representatives from Sea Alaska Heritage Institute, Perseverance Theater, the Juno Arts and Humanities Council, Juno Dance Theater, the Alaska Folk Festival, youth sports groups, Juno Animal Rescue, and statewide advocates all urged the assembly to reject or significantly revise the bill. Critics said definitions in the ordinance were confusing and subjective, and so did Mayor Beth Weldon, especially the 14-day limit on exempting fundraising campaigns. And they warned that singling out certain cultural and educational work risked reinforcing systemic inequalities. Assembly members acknowledged the city's budget pressure, but also noted the complexity of the issue and the risk of unintended consequences, especially for small volunteer-run groups. On a 6-2 vote, the assembly moved to table the ordinance indefinitely, which basically means it won't come up again. This effectively kills the measure, and the city said it will look elsewhere for revenue options. North Douglas residents say traffic tied to tourism, housing growth, and recreation is pushing their two-lane highway beyond safe limits. And they want the city and borough of Juneau to act before planned developments add even more pressure. Speaking for the North Douglas Neighborhood Association Safety and Transportation Committee, North Douglas resident Mary Ellison told the assembly the May to October travel season now brings heavy use by commercial tours, school buses, and industrial trucks alongside joggers, cyclists, berry pickers, and other recreational users. She said the road shoulder cyclists rely on does not meet legal width standards and that a 2013 city plan calling for a North Douglas neighborhood traffic and safety plan has yet to be implemented. Others said residents are spending monumental time trying to address traffic hazards as Gold Belt's planned tourism project, future housing, and Eagle Crest improvements move forward. Residents say they have met with city leaders, Gold Belt, state agencies, and the visitor industry, but still lack a clear path to concrete safety measures. We are up to date with News of the North. I'm Grace Dumas.
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3: Juno weather.
7: A parade of systems will continue to keep our weather active into the weekend. Rain becomes likely through the overnight. We will drop down into the lower 50s. Occasional rain on Thursday with a high near 55. More wet weather on Thursday night, an overnight low, upper 40s, periods of heavy rain Friday, mid 50s, and we could continue to see a chance of heavier rain through the weekend. Our next weather update in less than 30 minutes. This is Juno Media Center meteorologist Sally Russell.
1: Juno's snowfall records at the airport go back to 1943, and last winter topped them all. More than 200 inches of snow. Months of digging, scraping, and wondering exactly where we're supposed to put the next shovelful. Now, it's time to settle the score. 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
8: The more we learn about Dan Sullivan, the worse it gets. While Alaskans struggle to pay the bills, Sullivan was tripling his own net worth in D.C. and working against Alaska. Sullivan sided with the trawl fleet, gutting protections for small boat fishermen, and refusing to back efforts to limit bycatch. So it's no surprise that he got hundreds of thousands of dollars from big factory trawlers, the same Seattle executives destroying Alaska fisheries. Now we know that Sullivan was even invested in a foreign farmed salmon company, the biggest competitor to Alaska wild salmon in the world. When he sold the stock off, Sullivan made thousands of dollars for himself. And then he broke Congress's insider trading law, hiding the trade for months. Dan Sullivan keeps working for himself, and it costs Alaska way too much.
9: I'm Mary Peltola. I'm running for U.S. Senate, and I approve this message.
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0: So. Talk 105, there's Dan and Shay UB. The 26th CBJ regular municipal election will be conducted between the 18th and the 6th. And tonight, Municipal Candidate Forum is airing live on KINY tonight at 7.
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4: Why didn't Mary vote for our troops to get a pay increase?
5: Spent 3 years in the Army, became an officer, and went all the way from private to full brig colonel. 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I cannot support Mary under any circumstances.
3: SLF PAC is responsible for the content of this advertising, paid for by SLF PAC, not authorized by any candidate or candidates committee, www.slfpac.org.
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1: Juneau weather.
2: A parade of systems will continue to keep our weather active into the weekend. Rain becomes likely through the overnight. We will drop down into the lower 50s. Occasional rain on Thursday with a high near 55. More wet weather on Thursday night, an overnight low, upper 40s, periods of heavy rain Friday, mid 50s, and we could continue to see a chance of heavier rain through the weekend. Our next weather update in less than 30 minutes. This is Juneau Media Center meteorologist Sally Russell.
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5: You can't be Alaska's senator if you vote against Alaska's energy. Mary Peltola sold out our energy workers because Schumer and Pelosi told her to do it. Peltola took her orders from the lower 48 liberals and voted against her own bill to expand Alaska energy production. That's why we fired Mary Peltola 2 years ago. Here's Jay Etherton, an energy worker in Anchorage.
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Patty Loveless, blame it on your heart with the fish. 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You staying hydrated? Loaded water. That's right. Which is water that's dressed up to encourage people to drink more. It's plain or sparkling water enhanced with ingredients like coconut water, electrolyte powders, prebiotic sodas, and or fresh fruit to enhance the flavor and boost nutrition or energy kick. Really? While sodas and juice tend to be high in calories and sugar, one dietitian says loaded water can be a tasty alternative with fewer calories, less sugar, all that stuff. Loaded water. Is this the first time you're hearing it? I wonder if they could, if it could be a good mix for my bourbon or my scotch or my rum. Load it up. Just asking.

0: Loving that from Lauren Elena and Chase Matthew and All My Exes. Coming up, Ella Langley, choosing Texas. 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
1: Juno weather.
2: A parade of systems will continue to keep our weather active into the weekend. Rain becomes likely through the overnight. We will drop down into the lower 50s. Occasional rain on Thursday with a high near 55. More wet weather on Thursday night, an overnight low, upper 40s, periods of heavy rain Friday, mid 50s, and we could continue to see a chance of heavier rain through the weekend. Our next weather update in less than 30 minutes. This is Juno Media Center meteorologist Sally Russell.
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0: 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Taco Bell has been named the overall cheapest, has the most affordable breakfast items and fries. Wendy comes in second overall and has the cheapest dessert, followed by Burger King. 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Get the coupons. 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Or cheap.
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0: Well, another study here ranking the most and least intellectual U.S. cities. Their research compared the 50 largest cities in the country across seven areas, including museums, libraries, bookstores, universities, and adult education. All the fun stuff. Boston tops the list of intellectual cities. Followed by Hartford, Connecticut. Well, the least intellectual is Riverside, California. You know, Hartford, Connecticut is near the top. Because I know my next door neighbor used to live there. It took him leaving there for it to move up, apparently. He's not listening, is he? All right, good.
1: Juneau weather.
2: A parade of systems will continue to keep our weather active into the weekend. Rain becomes likely through the overnight. We will drop down into the lower 50s. Occasional rain on Thursday with a high near 55. More wet weather on Thursday night, an overnight low, upper 40s, periods of heavy rain Friday, mid 50s, and we could continue to see a chance of heavier rain through the weekend. Our next weather update in less than 30 minutes. This is Juneau Media Center meteorologist Sally Russell.
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5: 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Your agent is. And having a local agent that can help you through the claims process can really help you with a lot of heartache avoidance later. 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
7: SLF PAC is responsible for the content of this advertising. 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

0: Well, they're talking about this online today. There's a thread asking people to confess the laziest things they've ever done. And some went to impressive lengths to avoid even the smallest amount of effort. Check this out. Some of the responses include checking Google Earth instead of walking outside the house, you know, to kind of see what's going on out there. Eating ice cream with a credit card. Huh? Downloading a remote control app rather than crossing the room and ordering DoorDash from a restaurant directly downstairs. Oh, my gosh. Laziest thing you ever did. The confessions prove that when people really don't want to do something, they'll sometimes put more effort into avoiding a task than it would if they just went up and went ahead and did it. All right. Guilty as charged. In fact, my nickname in college used to be Slacker. Slacker Fish. I know.
1: Juno weather.
2: A parade of systems will continue to keep our weather active into the weekend. Rain becomes likely through the overnight. We will drop down into the lower 50s. Occasional rain on Thursday with a high near 55. More wet weather on Thursday night. An overnight low, upper 40s. Periods of heavy rain Friday, mid 50s. And we could continue to see a chance of heavier rain through the weekend. Our next weather update in less than 30 minutes. This is Juno Media Center meteorologist Sally Russell.
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0: All right. If you're a whiskey fan, what do you think? 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That's right. Venison meat. The Tamworth Distillery making the 99 proof spirit with hand chopped red deer meat. Oh, good. Cranberries, mushrooms, juniper, and other woodsy ingredients in it. Then fermented and slow smoked the venison to bring out the flavor. You're not going to actually see chunks of venison in it. But the distillery says the goal is to make it taste like the New England woods in fall, not simply a piece of venison in a glass. Oh, okay. Deer Slayer, I do like the name of that, is available in a 500 milliliter buck-sized bottle for $45 or a smaller 200 milliliter Bambi bottle for $35. I think I just threw up in my mouth a little bit. I don't know. What do you think, huh? Are you going to try this?
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0: Well, check this out. I love animal stories with a happy ending. A kitten who apparently hitchhiked 800 miles from New Jersey to Georgia by hiding in a college student's car has found a new home. The University of Georgia student discovered her unexpected passenger after arriving in Athens, Georgia, and spotted a tiny leg sticking out of the car's bumper. Oh, no. The kitten was rescued, appropriately named Jersey, and taken in by the volunteer group Campus Cats. After his unusual journey made him a local celebrity, Jersey was put up for adoption and quickly found a new forever home. The kitten went from New Jersey to Georgia. I don't blame him. Anything to get away from those record-high Jersey taxes and cold winters? Yeah.
1: Juno weather.
2: A parade of systems will continue to keep our weather active into the weekend. Rain becomes likely through the overnight. We will drop down into the lower 50s. Occasional rain on Thursday with a high near 55. More wet weather on Thursday night, an overnight low, upper 40s, periods of heavy rain Friday, mid 50s, and we could continue to see a chance of heavier rain through the weekend. Our next weather update in less than 30 minutes. 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

Doug Stone, and why didn't I think of that here inside RC's Social Saloon? He was called the balladeer of the 90s country because every single one of his major, massive, memorable hits were all slow ballads. He was so good at singing all those old slow country songs. Still out there doing his thing, playing a couple of shows a year, but enjoying the quieter side of life these days. Keith Urban, Wasted Time. It's Full Hour of Country. No wasted time here inside RC's Social Saloon.

Country newcomer Hudson Westbrook, that is Painted You Pretty here inside the saloon. Now on the way, we'll throw in Jason Aldean. Surprising that Jason Aldean did not get a single nomination at the upcoming CMA Awards. We'll talk a little bit about that. Trisha Yearwood with How Do I Live, and we rewind with the boys.

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1: Juno weather.
2: A parade of systems will continue to keep our weather active into the weekend. Rain becomes likely through the overnight. We will drop down into the lower 50s. Occasional rain on Thursday with a high near 55. More wet weather on Thursday night, an overnight low, upper 40s. Periods of heavy rain Friday, mid 50s, and we could continue to see a chance of heavier rain through the weekend. Our next weather update in less than 30 minutes. This is Juno Media Center meteorologist Sally Russell.
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0: Jason Aldean out of his latest album, Songs About Us, that is Don't Tell On Me. Very surprising that Jason Aldean wasn't nominated at least for Male Vocalist of the Year from the CMA Awards this year. He's a guy who consistently has shown up with the ACM and CMA nominations, even though he doesn't win every single year. He is still one of the bigger draws in country music these days. Puts on one of the best, I call, country rock shows around. I have not seen this tour yet, but I'm hoping to catch it. On the way, Stella Lefty will throw in Travis Tritt and Clay Walker. She won't be lonely long. Come on back.
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0: That is Stella Lefty in Boston here inside the saloon, left out of the nominations for the 60th annual CMA Awards, but I imagine she will be there in attendance. She's got a bright future if everything following Boston is as great as that song is. On the way, Vince Gill will throw in Kenny. How about Brooks and Dunn? And speaking of Kenny, he's got some big plans for next year. A lot of folks already clearing their schedule.
1: Juneau weather.
2: A parade of systems will continue to keep our weather active into the weekend. Rain becomes likely through the overnight. We will drop down into the lower 50s. Occasional rain on Thursday with a high near 55. More wet weather on Thursday night. An overnight low, upper 40s. Periods of heavy rain Friday, mid 50s. And we could continue to see a chance of heavier rain through the weekend. Our next weather update in less than 30 minutes. This is Juneau Media Center meteorologist Sally Russell.
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Sammy Kershaw and that third-rate romance here inside the saloon. Hi there, Rich Cassidy on Facebook at RC Social Saloon. Also, if you love the history of country music and stories behind the greatest country songs of all time, we invite you to join us each and every day for new stories on Cassidy Country. You can find us on Facebook and TikTok as well. A little bit of country music trivia, knowledge, history, and all the things we love. Country music and singers and bring them to us. There was this girl, here comes Riley Green.

0: That's the latest from Kenny. Carry On from his upcoming album, Silver Sands Marina. And he announced a couple of days ago his Vibes Only Tour, Stadium Tour, bringing along some heavy hitters in 2027. Along on that tour will be Eric Church. It's not really a co-headlining tour. I know many Eric Church fans are wondering if it's going to be one of those co-headlining tours, but Eric will be performing before Kenny Chesney. Kenny Chesney will be the main act, but Eric Church will be opening all of those dates. And also then a couple of the acts also on the tour are interchangeable. Right now, Sheryl Crow's on some dates, and Old Dominion is on some dates as well. Jordan Davis on the way, Brooks and Dunn, and Montgomery Gentry next.
1: Juneau weather.
2: A parade of systems will continue to keep our weather active into the weekend. Rain becomes likely through the overnight. We will drop down into the lower 50s. Occasional rain on Thursday with a high near 55. More wet weather on Thursday night, an overnight low, upper 40s. Periods of heavy rain Friday, mid 50s, and we could continue to see a chance of heavier rain through the weekend. Our next weather update in less than 30 minutes. This is Juneau Media Center meteorologist Sally Russell.
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0: Jordan Davis and Turn This Truck Around here inside the saloon. One of his 10 solo number ones. He does have 11 number ones if you count that duet with Thomas Rhett, but he certainly is one of the consistent hit makers in country music. Today, Ella Langley on the way with her latest Love and Life Again, Alabama, with If You're Gonna Play in Texas, and Trace Adkins, You're Gonna Miss This. Come on back.
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0: Out of her latest album, Dandelion, that is the Belle of the Ball at the 68th Annual CMA Awards. She's up for 9 of those awards this coming November. Ella Langley and Love and Life again. Stick around. Music on the way from Mark Cawley. Carrie Underwood. We'll throw in the latest from Lainey Wilson. Shaboozy at that bar song. Did you hear us talking about that last week? We'll revisit the number that we found out how much that song is worth right now to Shaboozy. It's staggering. George Strait and Post Malone with Blake Shelton. It's Full Hour Country next.
1: Juneau weather.
2: A parade of systems will continue to keep our weather active into the weekend. Rain becomes likely through the overnight. We will drop down into the lower 50s. Occasional rain on Thursday with a high near 55. More wet weather on Thursday night. An overnight low, upper 40s. Periods of heavy rain Friday, mid 50s. And we could continue to see a chance of heavier rain through the weekend. Our next weather update in less than 30 minutes. This is Juneau Media Center meteorologist Sally Russell.
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1: Post Malone, Blake Shelton, pour me a drink here inside the saloon. Post Malone took a lot of guff, to say it lightly, from folks in the country music world when he decided to release a country album. But then many people started deep diving many YouTube videos of Post Malone for many years covering traditional country songs. The likes of Merle, George Jones, and Hank Jr., he has been a country fan his entire life. Well, here we go.

0: That's a big hit for Shaboozy. That is Bar Song here inside the saloon. It came out 2 years ago, and last week we were talking about the financials of that song, and it's absolutely staggering that in the last 2 years, the song Bar Song has been played so much by so many people, so many different entities, that it has generated some $24 million. Now, Shaboozy owns the original rights and all the publishing rights to his song, A Bar Song, so he gets a good portion of that $24 million. Want to take a stab at how much he gets? Right now, A Bar Song by Shaboozy has netted him $12.2 million. Yeah, on one song, and it ain't stopping now.
1: Juneau weather.
2: A parade of systems will continue to keep our weather active into the weekend. Rain becomes likely through the overnight. We will drop down into the lower 50s. Occasional rain on Thursday with a high near 55. More wet weather on Thursday night, an overnight low, upper 40s, periods of heavy rain Friday, mid 50s, and we could continue to see a chance of heavier rain through the weekend. Our next weather update in less than 30 minutes. This is Juneau Media Center meteorologist Sally Russell.
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0: Lady Wilson and John Mayer, that is Phone Keys Wallet here inside the saloon. Keith Urban on the way with Who Wouldn't Want to Be Me. Also, that great new message song from Dan and Shay called Say So. And next to you, next to me, the boys of Shenandoah. Thank you so much. Hey, by the way, you can always hit us up on our website if there is something we can get on the jukebox for you. 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

0: say so.
1: Dan and Shay's latest, that is Say So, right here inside the saloon. Stick around, full hour of country on the way. Zach Top with South of Sanity, also Dwight Yoakam. We'll throw in Brooks and Dunn. Ella Langley, Morgan Wallen, their big number one duet, I Can't Love You Anymore. And requested music from Sawyer Brown. We'll tell you about that classic coming up as well.
2: Juno weather.
3: A parade of systems will continue to keep our weather active into the weekend. Rain becomes likely through the overnight. We will drop down into the lower 50s. Occasional rain on Thursday with a high near 55. More wet weather on Thursday night. An overnight low, upper 40s. Periods of heavy rain Friday, mid 50s. And we could continue to see a chance of heavier rain through the weekend. Our next weather update in less than 30 minutes. This is Juno Media Center meteorologist Sally Russell.
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Crying as she tells you that your brother is not coming home.

Man here inside RC Social Saloon. Hi there, Rich Cassidy. Hey, if you love the history of country music and stories behind the greatest country songs of all time, we invite you to join us each and every day on our Facebook and TikTok. It is called Cassidy Country. New videos posted daily where we talk about the history of country music. Zach Top on the way, Terry Clark, and a number one for Jason Aldean, When She Says Baby.

0: The latest from Zach Top, that is South of Sanity, out of his current album, Ain't In It For My Health, working on a brand new record, should be out the first part of 2027. He recently released that two-song EP. You can grab those two new songs right now wherever you download your music. Hello, Langley, Morgan Wallen on the way, Dwight Yoakam with 1,000 Miles From Nowhere, and Brooks and Dunn, what I was calling the other day, probably one of the best songs Brooks and Dunn have ever done. I love it and crank it every time I hear it. Only in America, coming up next.
1: Juneau weather.
2: A parade of systems will continue to keep our weather active into the weekend. Rain becomes likely through the overnight. We will drop down into the lower 50s. Occasional rain on Thursday with a high near 55. More wet weather on Thursday night. An overnight low, upper 40s. Periods of heavy rain Friday, mid 50s. And we could continue to see a chance of heavier rain through the weekend. Our next weather update in less than 30 minutes. This is Juneau Media Center meteorologist Sally Russell.
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0: Ella Langley, Morgan Wallen, I Can't Love You Anymore here inside the saloon. They took that all the way to number one. Lauren Elena, Chase Matthew on the way. Sawyer Brown says, thank God for you by request. We'll throw that in. And Easton Corbin, a guy who I believe if we were giving him the chance, he could probably sing the phone book and it'd be a big old hit country record. There are those certain singers who you cannot picture them singing any other form of music. And Easton Corbin is one of those. He is country to the core. We are going to hear Baby Be My Love song next.
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0: Lauren, Elena, Chase, Matthew, all my exes here inside the saloon. Hey, look, we already made it to Thirsty Throwback Thursday tomorrow, where we throw back some of the greatest country songs of all time. We dust them off. You want to get your throwback in early, you can do that right now on our Facebook page at RC Social Saloon. The volume of messages continue to come through, but as you know, on Facebook, I can generally see what song you're asking for before I even open it. So if it hasn't been opened, I have read it. I will get to your request. We will get it on the jukebox. I promise you that. If you love the history of country music, make sure you follow us on Facebook and TikTok at Cassidy Country.
1: Juneau weather.
2: A parade of systems will continue to keep our weather active into the weekend. Rain becomes likely through the overnight. We will drop down into the lower 50s. Occasional rain on Thursday with a high near 55. More wet weather on Thursday night, an overnight low, upper 40s, periods of heavy rain Friday, mid 50s, and we could continue to see a chance of heavier rain through the weekend. Our next weather update in less than 30 minutes. This is Juneau Media Center meteorologist Sally Russell.
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I mean, come on now. Who doesn't want to hang out in the country house like that, huh? Sam Hunt, Charlie Derrick. Hey there. Appreciate you joining me on the show here tonight. Let's kick off hour one, Lou Garvin.

0: Tucker Wetmore and Brunette, Charlie Dirk. Man, I had a good day today. I really did. I had a little trouble with my phone, and you know, several of my apps weren't popping up like they normally do, and I was about to get all tangled up in the neurotic underbrush, as a friend of mine used to call it. And then I just stopped and I said, that's a pretty high quality problem. Just take it by the phone store when you get off work and see if they can't, you know, figure something out on it. But yeah, and that's one of the reasons I had such a good day. Is that I was about to get all mad about both of these apps. I'm about to get like that. And then I just decided, no, I ain't going to do that. And I didn't. So I was pretty proud of myself. Charlie Derrick, which got some Alan Jackson. And oh, goodness, everybody wants to hear Riley Green and Think As You're Drunk I Am. So we're going to put it on, too. Stick around if you can.
1: Juneau weather.
2: Multiple systems will keep our rain chances high through the weekend. Chance of rain on the increase through the early morning. We will drop down to right around 50 degrees. Occasional rain later on today, a high near 55. Rain with us later tonight, an overnight low in the upper 40s, and then we could see some heavy rain on Friday, a high near 55. Periods of heavy rain Friday night, and then the wet weather continues for the weekend. Our next weather update in less than 30 minutes. 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

0: Yeah, not as thick as you drunk I am is Riley Green. A little help there from Toby at the back end of it too, huh? Charlie Derrick with you. I got it pretty easy here tonight, so I got everything caught up. I've got a fresh pot of coffee on and not a lot to do in between records. So if you got something you want to hear here tonight, you know, well, of course you know you do that, or you know that for every night. If you got something you want to hear, just let me know. And odds are real good I can get it on for you.
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0: Harris Country, and she knows it. Luke Bryan, Charlie Derrick. I thought this would be fun tonight. I want to hear about the movie that you were pretty much traumatized by this movie when you were a kid. It was a scary movie. You know, it's Halloween. Well, it ain't Halloween, but it's about a month away. So I figured, you know what? Let's go ahead and talk about scary movies and the ones that traumatized you when you were a kid. Does any come into your mind here tonight? I will make that the question of the night here tonight.
1: Juno weather.
2: Multiple systems will keep our rain chances high through the weekend. Chance of rain on the increase through the early morning. We will drop down to right around 50 degrees. Occasional rain later on today, a high near 55. Rain with us later tonight, an overnight low in the upper 40s, and then we could see some heavy rain on Friday, a high near 55. Periods of heavy rain Friday night, and then the wet weather continues for the weekend. Our next weather update in less than 30 minutes. This is Juno Media Center meteorologist Sally Russell.
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15: Juno.

Yeah, you might even be going a little bit too far there, Tim. Just see her smile. Charlie Derrick kicking off hour two of the show here tonight. Goodness, I'm glad you're along with me here tonight. We've got some good stuff on the way. Got a request for one from Vince Gill I hadn't heard in a long time. You better think twice. It's on the way. Right now, here's Zach Brown. You know

0: Yeah, go ahead. Let's get to drinking. Zach John King, newcomer, new song. Charlie Derrick with you. So we're talking about movies that traumatized us as a little kid. I was just talking to Catherine, and she said this wasn't a Halloween movie, but she saw Jaws when she was about 8 or 9 years old, and she said, you know, she said as silly as it seemed, even then to her little 9-10-year-old mind, she couldn't go into the deep end of the swimming pool. Now Jaws lived in the ocean. She knew that, but she couldn't go into the deep end of the pool. Scared her half to death. So that was one that traumatized her. But that's the question of the night here tonight. I want to know, what was that movie when you were a little kid, you know, that, man, it tore you up? You still think about it. What was the movie for you?
1: Juno weather.
2: Multiple systems will keep our rain chances high through the weekend. Chance of rain on the increase through the early morning. We will drop down to right around 50 degrees. Occasional rain later on today, a high near 55. Rain with us later tonight, an overnight low in the upper 40s, and then we could see some heavy rain on Friday, a high near 55. Periods of heavy rain Friday night, and then the wet weather continues for the weekend. Our next weather update in less than 30 minutes. 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

0: Kane Brown with a woman, Charlie Derrick here. You know, a friend of mine used to say, and you probably heard this before too, my friend ain't the only one who ever said it, but he said, you know, that distance between your head and your heart, that foot and a half, that 18 inches, he, boy, sometimes that can be a long way. Tracy Lawrence, the reason I'm bringing that up is because Tracy Lawrence is going through that. Well, he was going through that trouble. One of his classic songs from back in the day, Can't Break It to My Heart. My head knows, but I can't break it to my heart. Casey just called and wanted to hear it, so I told her I'd put it on for her. I'm going to do it, too. Coming up next.
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0: That girl's got it made, doesn't she? That fella painting her pretty. Hudson Westbrook, Charlie Derrick. I tell you who's got it made even more is that girl that Ricochet is singing about. The one that's got her daddy's money, her mama's goods, looks. And he's got it pretty good, too, because she's checking him out. That's a great song, isn't it? Ricochet, next.
1: Juneau weather.
2: Multiple systems will keep our rain chances high through the weekend. Chance of rain on the increase through the early morning. We will drop down to right around 50 degrees. Occasional rain later on today, a high near 55. Rain with us later tonight, an overnight low in the upper 40s, and then we could see some heavy rain on Friday, a high near 55. Periods of heavy rain Friday night, and then the wet weather continues for the weekend. Our next weather update in less than 30 minutes. This is Juneau Media Center meteorologist Sally Russell.
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it's a little frustrating. Everybody's going country like Alan Jackson sang it about there. But one good thing about it is the night ain't even close to being over with. How about little Luke Bryan to kick off hour three of the show tonight?

0: Here's Boston, Stella Lefty, and Charlie Derrick. Did y'all hear that Jelly Roll's talking about quitting music? Now, he wasn't saying, well, I'm going to quit music because I'm mad at somebody or anything like that, but he just he was doing an interview the other night, and I heard him talking about how, you know, he's just about done everything there is to do. You know, he did all the songs, and you know, not that he's going to quit singing or anything like that, but he just said, you know, I might just back out and get out of the way, make some room for somebody else, and go do something else. And they said, well, what you going to do? He said, whatever God leads me to do. And that just, you know, I just thought, well, you know, you got all the money in the world, you know, he could continue to make money, no doubt, but you know, you got all the money you need, and you're happy, and going to find something new to do, that ain't the worst idea anybody could come up with. We'd miss him, you know, because I like him a lot, but you know, I could see where he's coming from, can't you?
1: Juno weather.
2: Multiple systems will keep our rain chances high through the weekend. Chance of rain on the increase through the early morning. We will drop down to right around 50 degrees. Occasional rain later on today, a high near 55. Rain with us later tonight, an overnight low in the upper 40s, and then we could see some heavy rain on Friday, a high near 55. Periods of heavy rain Friday night, and then the wet weather continues for the weekend. Our next weather update in less than 30 minutes. 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
18: Juno's country home. Talk who?

She was storming through the house that day, and I could tell she was leaving. And I thought, oh, she'll be back, till she turned around and pointed at the wall and said,

0: Yeah, raise those hands in here and say amen with me. It's Jelly Roll and Shaboozy, Charlie, Derek. You know, it's the worst thing in the world when you're arguing, but you know, it's even worse than that. You know, you're arguing with your girl, with your guy. That's just a terrible time. You know, that feeling you get that, you know, okay, I'm going to be right about this. You know, it just doesn't last long. And then you just can't sleep and, you know, just feel bad. You know what's worse than that? When he or she says nothing at all. You know, when he don't even care enough to fight with you, you know. Keith Whitley, what a song. Just got a request for it. About to play it, too. Coming up next.
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0: Carry on, Kenny Chesney and Charlie Derrick. You got your little chore list. You got your list of stuff you got to do if you're working tonight, like a lot of us do. A lot of third shifters listen to the show. But if you got a list of stuff that you need to do, don't forget to get some beer for your horses. Toby Keith going to take care of that. Don't worry about that because Toby's going to do it. Toby and Willie coming up next.
1: Juneau weather.
2: Multiple systems will keep our rain chances high through the weekend. Chance of rain on the increase through the early morning. We will drop down to right around 50 degrees. Occasional rain later on today, a high near 55. Rain with us later tonight, an overnight low in the upper 40s, and then we could see some heavy rain on Friday, a high near 55. Periods of heavy rain Friday night, and then the wet weather continues for the weekend. Our next weather update in less than 30 minutes. 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

busy, but hey man, I'll try. Then later on when we finished our songs about scars and cars and broken hearts, I saw him. He was standing there right next to the stage and he shouted, "Man,

about now, Lone Star Charlie, kicking off hour four of my show here tonight. I remember the first time I heard Seminole Wind from John Anderson back in 1992. Loved it then, still love it now. About to play it too. Can't wait to hear it again. Coming up

0: gotta get to know you, everything about you makes me want you, know what you're doing, baby, don't you,
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0: think we talked about this last night because I got the news on this the other night, but they're going to be getting the Lifetime Achievement Award for the CMA Awards show coming up in November. And that means that a lot of artists will be getting up there singing some of their songs. That's always a treat when somebody gets a Lifetime Achievement Award. I mean, it's a treat for me and you because we get to hear a bunch of people, you know, like Alan Jackson and George Strait, you know, doing Brooks and Dunn songs. And of course, good for them too, because they get the award. But good for them. We're going to have to wait till November to hear that hardworking man, though, because Brooks and Dunn coming up next.
1: Juno weather.
2: Multiple systems will keep our rain chances high through the weekend. Chance of rain on the increase through the early morning. We will drop down to right around 50 degrees. Occasional rain later on today, a high near 55. Rain with us later tonight, an overnight low in the upper 40s, and then we could see some heavy rain on Friday, a high near 55. Periods of heavy rain Friday night, and then the wet weather continues for the weekend. Our next weather update in less than 30 minutes. This is Juno Media Center meteorologist Sally Russell.
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0: Here's Love and Life again with Ellis Charlie. I am seeing a bunch of artists, and you know, mainly on TikTok is where I'm seeing them, and they're country artists, and they're just saying, yeah, because Ella has been nominated. We were just talking about the CMA Awards show. Ella's been nominated for 9 awards, and she's probably gonna win most of them too. And a lot of artists are being silly, and they're getting on, and they're saying, yeah, I'm practicing, you know, keeping a straight face when Ella beats me for that award. You know, because they're up for the same award. You know, they're in the nominated category, and they know, just like you and I know, Ella's probably going to win all those awards. We'll see.
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0: There's Phone Keys Wallet, Laney, and John Mayer, Charlie Derrick here. Man, we got a good game here tonight. We got a good NFL game. Way to go to the NFL for giving us all these great games in the beginning of the season for primetime, like on Thursday Night Football tonight, the Lions and the Bills. I bet that's going to be a great game. I can't wait for that. That's coming on tonight. Yeah, Thursday night.
1: Juno weather.
2: Multiple systems will keep our rain chances high through the weekend. Chance of rain on the increase through the early morning. We will drop down to right around 50 degrees. Occasional rain later on today, a high near 55. Rain with us later tonight, an overnight low in the upper 40s, and then we could see some heavy rain on Friday, a high near 55. Periods of heavy rain Friday night, and then the wet weather continues for the weekend. Our next weather update in less than 30 minutes. 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

That's what I always thought. Yeah, I was that kind of

Boy, I guess tearing that guitar up, it was kick a little Texas. Charlie Dirk, they tried to hold her down, but they couldn't, because he was a big star, man. Here's Kenny, kick off hour 5.

0: Around today, a high near 55. Rain with us later tonight, an overnight low in the upper 40s, and then we could see some heavy rain on Friday, a high near 55. Periods of heavy rain Friday night, and then the wet weather continues for the weekend. Our next weather update in less than 30 minutes. This is Juno Media Center meteorologist Sally Russell.
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0: Luke Bryan and George Burge, Charlie Derrick. So we're talking about those movies as a kid that traumatized you back when you were a kid. You saw this scary movie, you know, Halloween coming on is the reason I was thinking about this, and it scared you. Caleb was, he swears this happened to his mother-in-law. He just texted me the story about how she was watching The Ring. You know, that you remember that one? That's if the phone rings and you pick it up, you're going to die. The bad guy, the monster is going to get you. And he said his mother-in-law was watching that movie, and right when, you know, the movie got over, her phone rang. She said, Caleb said she freaked smooth out. Now, they said, that wasn't when she was a kid, but, you know, same, you know, be okay. I'm going to let that story come in. But talking about those movies, you know, those scary movies, you saw them when you was young, and man, they traumatized you. What was the movie for you?
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0: South of Sanity, Zach Top. I had a buddy got to go see him this past summer and said that was the best concert. And he's one of those fellas goes to, you know, all the concerts. He's been to see Kenny Chesney and Jelly Roll and a bunch of people. And he said that's the best concert he ever went to. Zach Top concert. It wouldn't surprise me. You know, he's quite the entertainer. That's his latest South of Sanity here with the Charlie Derrick Show. Hey there, appreciate you joining me on the show here tonight. We're heading getting close to the weekend. As a matter of fact, we're dangerously close to the weekend here on a Thursday, early Thursday. Hope you're having a good one so far.
1: Juno weather.
2: Multiple systems will keep our rain chances high through the weekend. Chance of rain on the increase through the early morning. We will drop down to right around 50 degrees. Occasional rain later on today, a high near 55. Rain with us later tonight, an overnight low in the upper 40s, and then we could see some heavy rain on Friday, a high near 55. Periods of heavy rain Friday night, and then the wet weather continues for the weekend. Our next weather update in less than 30 minutes. This is Juno Media Center meteorologist Sally Russell.
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You getting into, you go to Messing with Joe D, Lesson to Leaving here with the Charlie Derrick Show, heading into the final hour of my show here this morning. I appreciate y'all joining me. Sawyer Brown with The Race Is On by request. It's coming up next, but right now, here's one from Eli Young.

0: There's Lauren Elena and All My Exes. Chase Matthew helping her out on that song, too. Charlie Derrick here. We're talking about movies that, scary movies, Halloween coming on. Talking about scary movies that pretty much tore us up when we were a kid, tangled us all up, man. And, we still hadn't quite gotten over it. Did you have... a scary movie come to your mind when I bring up that for the question of the night?
1: Wait, Tony, when did you get scared of clowns?
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4: Juno weather.
5: Multiple systems will keep our rain chances high through the weekend. Chance of rain on the increase through the early morning. We will drop down to right around 50 degrees. Occasional rain later on today, a high near 55. Rain with us later tonight, an overnight low in the upper 40s, and then we could see some heavy rain on Friday, a high near 55. Periods of heavy rain Friday night, and then the wet weather continues for the weekend. Our next weather update in less than 30 minutes. 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

0: Morgan and Don't We, Charlie. I still say that Tim should have had a sequel to this song. You know, Don't Take the Girl, because he left us hanging. I mean, well, I still love the song, but you get all the way through the song and you say, well, okay, what happened? And you know, it just, okay, that's the end of it. You know, it's kind of like a series that you're watching, and you say, okay, well, what's the next episode? And there's not another episode, you know. But it's still a great song. Got a request for Don't Take the Girl, Tim McGraw. 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

0: You know, I was just sure. The first time I heard that song, I loved it, but I was sure. I said, yeah, I'm going to get tired of that. I'm not going to be able to listen to that over and over again like I do normally for a Riley Greene song. Man, I was wrong, because I can't wait to hear it. Every time I look up and see about to play it, it's okay, let's turn it all the way up in here in the control room. You probably the same way. Riley Greene, the thing is you're drunk, I am. 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I got to pack them up, shine it on out of here. I'll see you all back a little bit later on tonight. It's Charlie Derrick. Like, thank you for letting me be myself.
1: Juno weather.
2: Multiple systems will keep our rain chances high through the weekend. Chance of rain on the increase through the early morning. We will drop down to right around 50 degrees. Occasional rain later on today, a high near 55. Rain with us later tonight, an overnight low in the upper 40s, and then we could see some heavy rain on Friday, a high near 55. Periods of heavy rain Friday night, and then the wet weather continues for the weekend. Our next weather update in less than 30 minutes. This is Juno Media Center meteorologist Sally Russell.
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2: From the capital city, I'm Grace Dumas, and here are the stories we're following this hour. A draft state transportation plan projects the Cascade Point Ferry Terminal will cost about $120 million, up from $77 million in the previous plan. In a story by the Juneau Independent, the proposed terminal, about 30 miles north of the existing Auk Bay facility, is expected to cost $35 million for its first stage, with another $85 million needed to complete the project by 2030. Most of the funding would come from the federal government. Construction is on hold until at least next year because of permitting issues raised by the U.S. Army Corps of Engineers. The draft plan also removes a proposed second Juneau-Douglas crossing while the state works to better understand the project's scope and construction costs. The crossing was previously estimated to cost between $340 and $530 million. Other Juneau projects remain in the draft, including improvements at the Fred Meyer intersection, replacement of the Montana Creek Bridge, and rehabilitation work on Franklin Street and Thane Road. The public can comment on the plan through October 29th. Staff and volunteers say deep staffing cuts at the Juneau-Douglas City Museum have forced reduced hours, stalled exhibits, and a pause in collecting local history, and they're urging the Assembly to restore funding for core positions if new revenue becomes available. Douglas resident and museum veteran Mary Pat Wyatt told the Assembly that after two positions were eliminated and another professional staffer left, the City Museum operated this summer largely with a three-quarter-time administrative assistant, a part-time helper, and limited backup. The museum opened fewer hours and saw about half the visitors it hosted last year. Wyatt said staff have stopped accepting new donations and made no headway on a backlog of more than 3,000 objects awaiting cataloging. Summer walking tours were canceled, the winter exhibit schedule was cut in half, and coordination with the Friends of the Museum has lagged. Later, volunteer and Friends member Jean McBrien urged the city to prioritize funding for a permanent museum director and curator of public programs if voters approve additional revenue this fall.
3: It is a living memory of Juneau and Douglas. It preserves our stories, our mining roots, our pioneering families, and the rich history that makes this community unique. The City Museum generates real value. It enriches our local school curricula, attracts heritage tourism, and provides a welcoming base for residents to connect with our shared history. Please prioritize funding for a director and a curator of public programs so our museum can continue to serve this community to full capacity.
2: She called the museum the living memory of Juneau and Douglas and said operating without leadership and educational staff undermines its mission. A section of ballot measure 2 would undo part of a campaign finance law approved by voters just weeks ago. More than 70% of participating voters supported ballot measure 1 in August. It limits how much individuals can donate to candidates for state office, including governor and lieutenant governor, candidates running as a combined ticket. Ballot Measure 2, which Alaskans will consider November 3rd, would repeal the state's 2020 election system. That includes ranked choice voting, the open primary, and a donor disclosure requirement. Section 5 would also repeal the law establishing the combined donation limit for governor and lieutenant governor campaigns. Alaska Public Offices Commission Director Heather Hebden says separate candidates could instead fall under other contribution limits in Ballot Measure 1. But the author of the current election system, attorney Scott Kendall, calls that interpretation legally uncertain. The legislature's chief attorney has not issued a ruling. The measure's ballot description says it would remove donation limits on joint campaigns, but does not explain whether another limit would replace them. Alaskans who use public cabins will soon have less time to plan their stays. Starting the 1st of October, the Alaska Department of Natural Resources will reduce the reservation window from 6 months to just 3 months. The exceptions are cabins in the Wood Chikchik region and Shuyak Islands, which will continue allowing reservations 6 months in advance. The change comes with a new online booking system and website. Existing reservations cannot be changed, modified, or canceled from September 28th through September 30th during the transition. Beginning October 1st, reservations can be made for stays starting January 1st of 2027. The new system will also send email reminders 7 days before a reservation. State Parks says the shorter window responds to feedback from Alaskans who found it difficult to plan 6 months ahead, sometimes forgetting reservations or canceling at the last minute. You're up to date with News of the North. I'm Grace Dumas.
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1: Juneau weather.
5: A few scattered showers this morning, maybe again a pop-up shower this afternoon with a high temperature 58. Could see some areas of light rain developing overnight. Tarlo in the upper 40s near 50. That occasional rain on Friday, some of the showers heavy at times with a high in the mid-50s. Widespread heavier rain again likely on Friday night, our low in the upper 40s. Our next weather update in less than 30 minutes. This is Juneau Media Center meteorologist Dan Holliday.
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4: 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Sullivan sided with the trawl fleet, gutting protections for small boat fishermen, and refusing to back efforts to limit bycatch. So it's no surprise that he got hundreds of thousands of dollars from big factory trawlers, the same Seattle executives destroying Alaska fisheries. Now we know that Sullivan was even invested in a foreign farmed salmon company, the biggest competitor to Alaska wild salmon in the world. When he sold the stock off, Sullivan made thousands of dollars for himself. And then he broke Congress's insider trading law, hiding the trade for months. Dan Sullivan keeps working for himself, and it costs Alaska way too much.
5: I'm Mary Peltola. I'm running for U.S. Senate, and I approve this message.
4: Paid for by Alaskans for Mary.
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1: 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Mary Peltola sold out our energy workers because Schumer and Pelosi told her to do it. Peltola took her orders from the lower 48 liberals and voted against her own bill to expand Alaska energy production. That's why we fired Mary Peltola 2 years ago. Here's Jay Etherton, an energy worker in Anchorage.
2: If you can't keep your word, you're no good to me. 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

0: Juno weather.
1: A few scattered showers this morning, maybe again a pop-up shower this afternoon with a high temperature 58. Could see some areas of light rain developing overnight. Tarlo in the upper 40s near 50. Then occasional rain on Friday. Some of the showers heavy at times with a high in the mid-50s. Widespread heavier rain again likely on Friday night. Our low in the upper 40s. Our next weather update in less than 30 minutes. This is Juno Media Center meteorologist Ann Holliday.
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6: 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So it's no surprise that he got hundreds of thousands of dollars from big factory trawlers, the same Seattle executives destroying Alaska fisheries. Now we know that Sullivan was even invested in a foreign farmed salmon company, the biggest competitor to Alaska wild salmon in the world. When he sold the stock off, Sullivan made thousands of dollars for himself. And then he broke Congress's insider trading law, hiding the trade for months. Dan Sullivan keeps working for himself, and it costs Alaska way too much.
7: I'm Mary Piltola. 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
4: From the capital city, I'm Jim Miller. Here are the stories we're following this hour. As 11 candidates in Juneau's October 6 municipal election took part in a televised forum Wednesday night, giving voters a chance to hear their positions before ballots are mailed and drop boxes open on Friday. A 90-minute event was hosted by the League of Women Voters of Juneau and live-streamed. It included 8 candidates seeking 3 assembly seats and 3 candidates seeking 2 board of education seats, along with information about 3 tax-related ballot propositions and voting procedures. School board candidates discussed the district's budget-driven consolidation technology and artificial intelligence policies, student mental health support, and absenteeism. Assembly candidates addressed public trust in local government, future housing and landfill needs, cruise tourism limits, and whether the city should cooperate with any local deployment of federal immigration officers. The area-wide assembly race includes incumbent Paul Kelly and challengers Brad Sapp and James McCants. 4 candidates are seeking the open District 2 seat, while Mila Cosgrove is unopposed in District 1. A draft state transportation plan projects the Cascade Point Ferry Terminal will cost about $120 million, up from $77 million in the previous plan. The proposed terminal, about 30 miles north of the existing Auk Bay facility, expected to cost $35 million for its first stage, another $85 million needed to complete the project by 2030. Most of the funding would come from the federal government. Construction is on hold until at least next year because of permitting issues raised by the Army Corps of Engineers. The draft plan also removes a proposed second Juneau-Douglas crossing. While the state works to better understand the project's scope and construction cost, the crossing was previously estimated to cost between $340 and $530 million. Other Juneau projects remain in the draft, including improvements at the Fred Meyer intersection, replacement of the Montana Creek Bridge, and rehabilitation work on Franklin Street and Thame Road. The public can comment on the plan through October 29. Staff and volunteers say deep staffing cuts at the Juneau Douglas City Museum have forced reduced hours, stalled exhibits, and a pause in collecting local history, and they're urging the Assembly to restore funding for core positions if new revenue becomes available. Douglas resident and museum veteran Mary Pat Wyatt told the Assembly that after 2 positions were eliminated and another professional staffer left, the City Museum operated this summer largely with a 3/4 time administrative assistant, a part-time helper, and limited backup. The museum opened fewer hours and saw about half the visitors it hosted last year. Wyatt says the staff have stopped accepting new donations and made no headway on a backlog of more than 3,000 objects awaiting cataloging. Summer walking tours were canceled, the winter exhibit schedule was cut in half, and coordination with the Friends of the Museum has lagged. Later, volunteer and Friends member Gene McBrien urged the city to prioritize funding for a permanent museum director and curator of public programs if voters approve additional revenue this fall.
5: It is a living memory of Juneau and Douglas. It preserves our stories, our mining roots, our pioneering families, and the rich history that makes this community unique. The City Museum generates real value. It enriches our local school curricula, attracts heritage tourism, and provides a welcoming place for residents to connect with our shared history. Please prioritize funding for a director and a curator of public programs so our museum can continue to serve this community to full capacity.
4: She called the museum the living memory of Juneau and Douglas and said operating without leadership and educational staff undermines its mission. Now you're up to date with News of the North. 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
7: Juneau weather.
8: A few scattered showers this morning, maybe again a pop-up shower this afternoon with a high temperature 58. Could see some areas of light rain developing overnight. Charlo in the upper 40s near 50. Then occasional rain on Friday. Some of the showers heavy at times with a high in the mid-50s. Widespread heavier rain again likely on Friday night. Our low in the upper 40s. Our next weather update in less than 30 minutes. This is Juneau Media Center meteorologist Ann Holliday.
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0: Juno weather.
1: A few scattered showers this morning, maybe again a pop-up shower this afternoon with a high temperature 58. Could see some areas of light rain developing overnight. Tarlo in the upper 40s near 50. Then occasional rain on Friday. Some of the showers heavy at times with a high in the mid-50s. Widespread heavier rain again likely on Friday night. Our low in the upper 40s. Our next weather update in less than 30 minutes. This is Juno Media Center meteorologist Ann Holliday.
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3: You can't be Alaska's senator if you vote against Alaska's energy. Mary Peltola sold out our energy workers because Schumer and Pelosi told her to do it. Peltola took her orders from the lower 48 liberals and voted against her own bill to expand Alaska energy production. That's why we fired Mary Peltola 2 years ago. Here's Jay Etherton, an energy worker in Anchorage.
4: If you can't keep your word, you're no good to me. 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
5: From the capital city, I'm Jim Miller. Here are the stories we're following this hour. National Transportation Safety Board is out with its preliminary report of a small plane crash that killed 8 people in Southwest Alaska last month. NTSB releasing the report saying the plane attempted 2 approaches into worsening fog in near-zero visibility conditions before dropping below safe altitude and crashing. The U.S. military says the Cessna 441 headed from Anchorage to the remote military, the Cape Newenham long-range radar station, when it crashed trying to land, killing all 8 on board. And federal investigators releasing new details about last month's plane crash near Seldovia that killed 4. The NTSB's preliminary report says the plane made several hard, abnormal bounces while attempting to land at Seldovia Airport August 26. Witness reporting hearing the engine go to full throttle before the aircraft pitched sharply upward and possibly struck its tail. Multiple witnesses then saw the plane hit a tree before crashing into the Seldovia slough. NTSB says a detailed examination of the wreckage is pending. Staff and volunteers say deep staffing cuts at the Juno Douglas City Museum have forced reduced hours, stalled exhibits, and a pause in collecting local history, and they're urging the assembly to restore funding for core positions if new revenue becomes available. Douglas resident and museum veteran Mary Pat Wyatt told the assembly that after 2 positions were eliminated and another professional staffer left, the City Museum operated this summer largely with a 3/4 time administrative assistant, a part-time helper, and limited backup. The museum opened fewer hours and saw about half the visitors it hosted last year. Wyatt says the staff have stopped accepting new donations and made no headway on a backlog of more than 3,000 objects awaiting cataloging. Summer walking tours were canceled, the winter exhibit schedule was cut in half, and coordination with the Friends of the Museum has lagged. Later, volunteer and Friends member Gene McBrien urged the city to prioritize funding for a permanent museum director and curator of public programs. The voters approve additional revenue this fall. A draft state transportation plan projects the Cascade Point Ferry Terminal will cost about $120 million, up from $77 million in the previous plan. The proposed terminal, about 30 miles north of the existing Auk Bay facility, expected to cost $35 million for its first stage, another $85 million needed to complete the project by 2030. Most of the funding would come from the federal government. Construction is on hold until at least next year because of permitting issues raised by the Army Corps of Engineers. The draft plan also removes a proposed second Juno Douglas crossing. While the state works to better understand the project's scope and construction cost, the crossing was previously estimated to cost between $340 and $530 million. Other Juno projects remain in the draft, including improvements at the Fred Meyer intersection, replacement of the Montana Creek Bridge, and rehabilitation work on Franklin Street and Thane Road. The public can comment on the plan through October 29. Now you're up to date with News of the North. I'm Jim Miller.
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4: Juno weather.
7: A few scattered showers this morning, maybe again a pop-up shower this afternoon with a high temperature 58. Could see some areas of light rain developing overnight. Tarlo in the upper 40s, near 50. That occasional rain on Friday, some of the showers heavy at times with a high in the mid-50s. Widespread heavier rain again likely on Friday night, our low in the upper 40s. Our next weather update in less than 30 minutes. This is Juno Media Center meteorologist Dan Holliday.
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11: Why didn't Mary vote for our troops to get a pay increase?
12: Spent 3 years in the Army, became an officer. I went all the way from private to full brig colonel. Mary says she stands with our veterans, but that's not how she voted. I think her record speaks for itself. I cannot support Mary under any circumstances.
10: SLF PAC is responsible for the content of this advertising, paid for by SLF PAC, not authorized by any candidate or candidates committee, www.slfpac.org.

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4: The more we learn about Dan Sullivan, the worse it gets. 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Sullivan sided with the trawl fleet, gutting protections for small boat fishermen, and refusing to back efforts to limit bycatch. So it's no surprise that he got hundreds of thousands of dollars from big factory trawlers, the same Seattle executives destroying Alaska fisheries. Now we know that Sullivan was even invested in a foreign farmed salmon company, the biggest competitor to Alaska wild salmon in the world. When he sold the stock off, Sullivan made thousands of dollars for himself. And then he broke Congress's insider trading law, hiding the trade for months. Dan Sullivan keeps working for himself, and it costs Alaska way too much.
5: I'm Mary Piltola. I'm running for U.S. Senate, and I approve this message.
4: Paid for by Alaskans for Mary.
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1: The more we learn about Dan Sullivan, the worse it gets. While Alaskans struggle to pay the bills, Sullivan was tripling his own net worth in D.C. and working against Alaska. Sullivan sided with the trawl fleet, gutting protections for small boat fishermen, and refusing to back efforts to limit bycatch. So it's no surprise that he got hundreds of thousands of dollars from big factory trawlers, the same Seattle executives destroying Alaska fisheries. Now we know that Sullivan was even invested in a foreign farmed salmon company, the biggest competitor to Alaska wild salmon in the world. When he sold the stock off, Sullivan made thousands of dollars for himself. And then he broke Congress's insider trading law, hiding the trade for months. Dan Sullivan keeps working for himself, and it costs Alaska way too much.
2: I'm Mary Piltola. I'm running for U.S. Senate, and I approve this message.
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0: weather.
1: A few scattered showers this morning, maybe again a pop-up shower this afternoon with a high temperature 58. Could see some areas of light rain developing overnight. Low in the upper 40s near 50. Then occasional rain on Friday. Some of the showers heavy at times with a high in the mid-50s. Widespread heavier rain again likely on Friday night. Low in the upper 40s. Our next weather update in less than 30 minutes. This is Juno Media Center meteorologist Ann Holliday.
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13: Why didn't Mary vote for our troops to get a pay increase?
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12: SLF PAC is responsible for the content of this advertising, paid for by SLF PAC, not authorized by any candidate or candidates committee, www.slfpac.org.
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5: From the capital city, I'm Jim Miller. Here are the stories we're following this hour. As 11 candidates in Juneau's October 6 municipal election took part in a televised forum Wednesday night, giving voters a chance to hear their positions before ballots are mailed and drop boxes open on Friday. A 90-minute event was hosted by the League of Women Voters of Juneau and live-streamed. It included 8 candidates seeking 3 assembly seats and 3 candidates seeking 2 board of education seats, along with information about 3 tax-related ballot propositions and voting procedures. School board candidates discussed the district's budget driven consolidation technology and artificial intelligence policies, student mental health support, and absenteeism. Assembly candidates address public trust in local government, future housing and landfill needs, cruise tourism limits, and whether the city should cooperate with any local deployment of federal immigration officers. The area-wide assembly race includes incumbent Paul Kelly and challengers Brad Stapp and James McCants. 4 candidates are seeking the open District 2 seat, while Mila Cosgrove is unopposed in District 1. A draft state transportation plan projects the Cascade Point Ferry Terminal will cost about $120 million, up from $77 million in the previous plan. The proposed terminal, about 30 miles north of the existing Auk Bay facility, is expected to cost $35 million for its first stage, another $85 million needed to complete the project by 2030. Most of the funding would come from the federal government. Construction is on hold until at least next year because of permitting issues raised by the Army Corps of Engineers. The draft plan also removes a proposed second Juneau-Douglas crossing. While the state works to better understand the project's scope and construction cost, the crossing was previously estimated to cost between $340 and $530 million. Other Juneau projects remain in the draft, including improvements at the Fred Meyer intersection, replacement of the Montana Creek Bridge, and rehabilitation work on Franklin Street and Thame Road. The public can comment on the plan through October 29. Staff and volunteers say deep staffing cuts at the Juneau Douglas City Museum have forced reduced hours, stalled exhibits, and a pause in collecting local history, and they're urging the assembly to restore funding for core positions if new revenue becomes available. Douglas resident and museum veteran Mary Pat Wyatt told the assembly that after 2 positions were eliminated and another professional staffer left, the City Museum operated this summer largely with a 3/4-time administrative assistant, a part-time helper, and limited backup. The museum opened fewer hours and saw about half the visitors it hosted last year. Wyatt says the staff have stopped accepting new donations and made no headway on a backlog of more than 3,000 objects awaiting cataloging. Summer walking tours were canceled, the winter exhibit schedule was cut in half, and coordination with the Friends of the Museum has lagged. Later, volunteer and Friends member Gene McBrien urged the city to prioritize funding for a permanent museum director and curator of public programs. The voters approve additional revenue this fall.
6: It is a living memory of Juneau and Douglas. It preserves our stories, our mining routes, our pioneering families, and the rich history that makes this community unique. The City Museum generates real value. It enriches our local school curricula, attracts heritage tourism, and provides a welcoming base for residents to connect with our shared history. Please prioritize funding for a director and a curator of public programs so our museum can continue to serve this community to full capacity.
5: She called the museum the living memory of Juneau and Douglas and said operating without leadership and educational staff undermines its mission. Now you're up to date with News of the North. 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
8: Juneau weather.
9: A few scattered showers this morning, maybe again a pop-up shower this afternoon with a high temperature 58. Could see some areas of light rain developing overnight. Low in the upper 40s near 50. Then occasional rain on Friday. Some of the showers heavy at times with a high in the mid-50s. Widespread heavier rain again likely on Friday night. Low in the upper 40s. Our next weather update in less than 30 minutes. This is Juneau Media Center meteorologist Dan Holliday.
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8: There's nobody tougher than Mary Peltola when it comes to standing up for Alaskans. 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
11: 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I'm Mary Peltola, and I approve this message.
8: Paid for by Alaskans for Mary.
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1: You can't be Alaska's senator if you vote against Alaska's energy. Mary Peltola sold out our energy workers because Schumer and Pelosi told her to do it. Peltola took her orders from the lower 48 liberals and voted against her own bill to expand Alaska energy production. That's why we fired Mary Peltola 2 years ago. Here's Jay Etherton, an energy worker in Anchorage.
2: If you can't keep your word, you're no good to me. 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When her Liberal Party bosses told her to cut and run on Alaska, she followed orders. 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Then, when Alaskans got fed up and fired her, Peltola cashed out as a D.C. lobbyist. 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

0: weather.
1: A few scattered showers this morning, maybe again a pop-up shower this afternoon with a high temperature 58. Could see some areas of light rain developing overnight. Low in the upper 40s near 50. That occasional rain on Friday, some of the showers heavy at times with a high in the mid-50s. Widespread heavier rain again likely on Friday night, our low in the upper 40s. Our next weather update in less than 30 minutes. This is Juno Media Center meteorologist Ann Holliday.
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3: The more we learn about Dan Sullivan, the worse it gets. 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Sullivan sided with the trawl fleet, gutting protections for small boat fishermen, and refusing to back efforts to limit bycatch. So it's no surprise that he got hundreds of thousands of dollars from big factory trawlers, the same Seattle executives destroying Alaska fisheries. 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Dan Sullivan keeps working for himself, and it costs Alaska way too much.
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5: From the capital city, I'm Jim Miller. Here are the stories we're following this hour. National Transportation Safety Board is out with its preliminary report of a small plane crash that killed 8 people in Southwest Alaska last month. NTSB releasing the report saying the plane attempted 2 approaches into worsening fog in near-zero visibility conditions before dropping below safe altitude and crashing. The U.S. military says the Cessna 441 headed from Anchorage to the remote military, the Cape Newenham long-range radar station, when a crash trying to land, killing all 8 on board. And federal investigators releasing new details about last month's plane crash near Seldovia that killed 4. The NTSB's preliminary report says the plane made several hard, abnormal bounces while attempting to land at Seldovia Airport August 26. Witness reporting hearing the engine go to full throttle before the aircraft pitched sharply upward and possibly struck its tail. Multiple witnesses then saw the plane hit a tree before crashing into the Seldovia slough. NTSB says a detailed examination of the wreckage is pending. Staff and volunteers say deep staffing cuts at the Juno Douglas City Museum have forced reduced hours, stalled exhibits, and a pause in collecting local history, and they're urging the assembly to restore funding for core positions if new revenue becomes available. Douglas resident and museum veteran Mary Pat Wyatt told the assembly that after 2 positions were eliminated and another professional staffer left, the City Museum operated this summer largely with a 3/4 time administrative assistant, a part-time helper, and limited backup. The museum opened fewer hours and saw about half the visitors it hosted last year. Wyatt says the staff have stopped accepting new donations and made no headway on a backlog of more than 3,000 objects awaiting cataloging. Summer walking tours were canceled, the winter exhibit schedule was cut in half, and coordination with the Friends of the Museum has lagged. Later, volunteer and Friends member Gene McBrien urged the city to prioritize funding for a permanent museum director and curator of public programs if voters approve additional revenue this fall. A draft state transportation plan projects the Cascade Point Ferry Terminal will cost about $120 million, up from $77 million in the previous plan. The proposed terminal, about 30 miles north of the existing Auk Bay facility, expected to cost $35 million for its first stage, another $85 million needed to complete the project by 2030. Most of the funding would come from the federal government. Construction is on hold until at least next year because of permitting issues raised by the Army Corps of Engineers. The draft plan also removes a proposed second Juno Douglas crossing. While the state works to better understand the project's scope and construction cost, the crossing was previously estimated to cost between $340 and $530 million. Other Juno projects remain in the draft, including improvements at the Fred Meyer intersection, replacement of the Montana Creek Bridge, and rehabilitation work on Franklin Street and Thane Road. The public can comment on the plan through October 29. Now you're up to date with News of the North. I'm Jim Miller.
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4: Juno weather.
7: A few scattered showers this morning, maybe again a pop-up shower this afternoon with a high temperature 58. Could see some areas of light rain developing overnight. Charlo in the upper 40s, near 50. That occasional rain on Friday. Some of the showers heavy at times with a high in the mid-50s. Widespread heavier rain again likely on Friday night. Our low in the upper 40s. Our next weather update in less than 30 minutes. This is Juno Media Center meteorologist Dan Holliday.
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0: Talk 105, Juno's Country Station. It's Tori. Oh, happy Thursday to you. I love a Thursday. You know, maybe this is the evening where you decide to go meet someone for a dinner, a light bite, a drink, a something, maybe a walk. I just love doing a little something on a Thursday after work because tomorrow is Friday. It just makes it feel like a longer weekend. Okay, so, you know, there's a lot of news out there, right? And it's not always good news. So when I hear about something that is so incredibly good that I want to happen all around the country, I have to share with you. Let's talk about this next.
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0: Zach Top, Taku 105. It's Tori, and you know, we have a lot of news that we listen to and hear, and it's not always great news. So when I find good news, I have to share it with you because this is the greatest story. There is a 13-year-old boy. His name is William. He's in Nevada. He traded his Xbox and did mowing and yard jobs so he could buy his single mom a used car he found on Facebook, and then he surprised her with the keys. He said he was inspired by YouTube videos of other kids giving their moms cars. I had no idea this was happening, that this was some kind of a movement. I love this so much. Maybe you needed to hear this story too.
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1: 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You can't be Alaska's senator if you vote against Alaska's energy. Mary Peltola sold out our energy workers because Schumer and Pelosi told her to do it. Peltola took her orders from the lower 48 liberals and voted against her own bill to expand Alaska energy production. That's why we fired Mary Peltola 2 years ago. Here's Jay Etherton, an energy worker in Anchorage.
3: If you can't keep your word, you're no good to me. That's how I feel about Mary Peltola. When her Liberal Party bosses told her to cut and run on Alaska, she followed orders. Peltola turned against a bill she'd written herself and told everyone to vote against Alaska energy jobs. Then, when Alaskans got fed up

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3: The more we learn about Dan Sullivan, the worse it gets. 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Sullivan sided with the trawl fleet, gutting protections for small boat fishermen, and refusing to back efforts to limit bycatch. So it's no surprise that he got hundreds of thousands of dollars from big factory trawlers, the same Seattle executives destroying Alaska fisheries. Now we know that Sullivan was even invested in a foreign farmed salmon company, the biggest competitor to Alaska wild salmon in the world. When he sold the stock off, Sullivan made thousands of dollars for himself. And then he broke Congress's insider trading law, hiding the trade for months. Dan Sullivan keeps working for himself, and it costs Alaska way too much.
4: I'm Mary Peltola. I'm running for U.S. Senate, and I approve this message.
3: Paid for by Alaskans for Mary.
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0: Bears are getting ready to play tomorrow night. That's varsity against West Anchorage at 4 p.m. And then Saturday night, that's JV against Sitka at 7 p.m. We are cheering you guys on.
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3: 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They're not here to serve you. Your agent is. And having a local agent that can help you through the claims process can really help you with a lot of heartache avoidance later. Also, you know, we give to our local community. I help coach football. I give to the football and basketball and wrestling clubs and the swim club. And having a local agent helps you. It helps the community. And it really helps you maximize what you're getting back from your insurance company. So, yeah, look local first.
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4: There's nobody tougher than Mary Peltola when it comes to standing up for Alaskans. She took on President Biden to open the Willow Project, the largest new oil and gas exploration development in decades, creating jobs for Alaskans. 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
5: 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Alaska first, always. I'm Mary Peltola, and I approve this message.
4: Paid for by Alaskans for Mary.
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0: Talk at 105. It's Tori. So if you're like me, you're busy. You're always running around doing things. So maybe today's quote is something you needed to hear. I know I did. Don't rush through a good life trying to get to the next thing.
1: Juno weather.
2: A few scattered showers this morning. Maybe again a pop-up shower this afternoon with a high temperature 58. Could see some areas of light rain developing overnight. Our low in the upper 40s near 50. That occasional rain on Friday, some of the showers heavy at times with a high in the mid-50s. Widespread heavier rain again likely on Friday night, our low in the upper 40s. Our next weather update in less than 30 minutes. This is Juno Media Center meteorologist Ann Holliday.
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6: 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Sullivan sided with the trawl fleet, gutting protections for small boat fishermen, and refusing to back efforts to limit bycatch. So it's no surprise that he got hundreds of thousands of dollars from big factory trawlers, the same Seattle executives destroying Alaska fisheries. Now we know that Sullivan was even invested in a foreign farmed salmon company, the biggest competitor to Alaska wild salmon in the world. When he sold the stock off, Sullivan made thousands of dollars for himself. 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Dan Sullivan keeps working for himself, and it costs Alaska way too much.
7: 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I'm running for U.S. Senate, and I approve this message.
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5: From the capital city, I'm Jim Miller. Here are the stories we're following this hour. As 11 candidates in Juneau's October 6th municipal election took part in a televised forum Wednesday night, giving voters a chance to hear their positions before ballots are mailed and drop boxes open on Friday. A 90-minute event was hosted by the League of Women Voters of Juneau and live-streamed. It included 8 candidates seeking 3 assembly seats and 3 candidates seeking 2 board of education seats, along with information about 3 tax-related ballot propositions and voting procedures. School board candidates discussed the district's budget-driven consolidation technology and artificial intelligence policies, student mental health support, and absenteeism. Assembly candidates address public trust in local government, future housing and landfill needs, cruise tourism limits, and whether the city should cooperate with any local deployment of federal immigration officers. The area-wide assembly race includes incumbent Paul Kelly and challengers Brad Stapp and James McCants. 4 candidates are seeking the open District 2 seat, while Mila Cosgrove is unopposed in District 1. A draft state transportation plan projects the Cascade Point Ferry Terminal will cost about $120 million, up from $77 million in the previous plan. The proposed terminal, about 30 miles north of the existing Auk Bay facility, is expected to cost $35 million for its first stage, another $85 million needed to complete the project by 2030. Most of the funding would come from the federal government. Construction is on hold until at least next year because of permitting issues raised by the Army Corps of Engineers. The draft plan also removes a proposed second Juneau-Douglas crossing. While the state works to better understand the project's scope and construction cost, the crossing was previously estimated to cost between $340 and $530 million. Other Juneau projects remain in the draft, including improvements at the Fred Meyer intersection, replacement of the Montana Creek Bridge, and rehabilitation work on Franklin Street and Thame Road. The public can comment on the plan through October 29. Staff and volunteers say deep staffing cuts at the Juneau Douglas City Museum have forced reduced hours, stalled exhibits, and a pause in collecting local history, and they're urging the assembly to restore funding for core positions if new revenue becomes available. Douglas resident and museum veteran Mary Pat Wyatt told the assembly that after 2 positions were eliminated and another professional staffer left, the City Museum operated the summer largely with a 3/4-time administrative assistant, a part-time helper, and limited backup. The museum opened fewer hours and saw about half the visitors it hosted last year. Wyatt says the staff have stopped accepting new donations and made no headway on a backlog of more than 3,000 objects awaiting cataloging. Summer walking tours were canceled, the winter exhibit schedule was cut in half, and coordination with the Friends of the Museum has lagged. Later, volunteer and Friends member Gene McBrien urged the city to prioritize funding for a permanent museum director and curator of public programs. The voters approve additional revenue this fall.
6: It is a living memory of Juneau and Douglas. It preserves our stories, our mining routes, our pioneering families, and the rich history that makes this community unique. The City Museum generates real value. It enriches our local school curricula, attracts heritage tourism, and provides a welcoming base for residents to connect with our shared history. Please prioritize funding for a director and a curator of public programs so our museum can continue to serve this community to full capacity.
5: She called the museum the living memory of Juneau and Douglas and said operating without leadership and educational staff undermines its mission. Now you're up to date with News of the North. 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
4: Juneau weather.
8: A few scattered showers this morning, maybe again a pop-up shower this afternoon with a high temperature 58. Could see some areas of light rain developing overnight. Low in the upper 40s near 50. That occasional rain on Friday, some of the showers heavy at times with a high in the mid-50s. Widespread heavier rain again likely on Friday night, our low in the upper 40s. Our next weather update in less than 30 minutes. This is Juneau Media Center meteorologist Ann Holliday.
9: Last winter broke Juneau's official snowfall record, burying us in more than 17 feet of snow, and gave us considerable more quality time with a shovel than anybody would ever want. 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
1: 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Mary Peltola sold out our energy workers because Schumer and Pelosi told her to do it. Peltola took her orders from the lower 48 liberals and voted against her own bill to expand Alaska energy production. That's why we fired Mary Peltola 2 years ago. Here's Jay Etherton, an energy worker in Anchorage.
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Talk 105, Juneau's Country Station. It's Tori. Well, I don't think we want to have another winter like we had last winter. The snow. It was rude. We shoveled and scraped the ice, all of it. The snow banks. Oh my gosh. Okay, let's go to the present, because we want to fight back. We want to help you do that with a little thing we like to call Plow Back. Yes, we are doing this because we want you to win something that we're giving away, a Polaris Sportsman ATV and plow, and that is thanks to Juneau Power Sports. They are helping us give this away. Okay, are we ready for this? So this is underway. So every weekday in the 7 o'clock, noon, and 4 o'clock hours, listen for three different Plow Back code words. 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
1: It's Tori, and if you know me, you know I love Halloween. I try and come up with a new creative costume every year. I usually make it, and I don't like to divulge it in case I can't pull it off. So I do have something in mind. But there is a mom who is going viral across the internet because apparently there is a Halloween toy called Jabberin' Jack, and it sings. But what her rant is it's actually a warning to other parents that apparently what it is singing is, as she puts it, a little on the raunchy side. Now, apparently they've pulled all the toys. I guess you could get it online. So they pulled the toys because it's not very kid friendly. Oh man. But it got me thinking about Halloween. I have a question. Is it too early to put up Halloween decorations? I know we see the candy already. You can't go into Costco or Fred Meyer's without seeing it. I just get so excited. So decorations for Halloween, I usually wait until October 1st. Can we put them up now?
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4: 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She took on President Biden to open the Willow Project, the largest new oil and gas exploration development in decades, creating jobs for Alaskans. 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
0: they put on the best parties and events. 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There's going to be live music. 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Ooh, their root beer is so good. 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I mean, it's going to be so much fun. There's going to be a silent auction, vendors, just all kinds of things. They're going to have season pass sales and all kinds of good stuff. 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

0: Talk 105, Juno's Country Station. It's Tori. Oh, man, such good TV. So last night was episode one of the new season six of Slow Horses. That's on Apple TV. If you're not familiar with Slow Horses, you must get on board. It is so, so good. It is a British detective show, just to nutshell it, but it's like no other. It's so good and so many layers to it. And I definitely suggest going back to season one. I have lots of friends who are doing the same thing. And then Mobland, the new season two, starts this Friday night. How perfect is that? Tom Hardy, Pierce Brosnan. I can't even wait. That is on Paramount. And you can get everything through Prime, too. All of it's right there. So easy for us.
1: Juno weather.
2: A few scattered showers this morning. Maybe again a pop-up shower this afternoon with a high temperature 58. Could see some areas of light rain developing overnight. Tarlo in the upper 40s near 50. Then occasional rain on Friday. Some of the showers heavy at times with a high in the mid-50s. Widespread heavier rain again likely on Friday night. Our low in the upper 40s. Our next weather update in less than 30 minutes. This is Juno Media Center meteorologist Ann Holliday.
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5: 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They're not here to serve you. Your agent is. And having a local agent that can help you through the claims process can really help you with a lot of heartache avoidance later. Also, you know, we give to our local community. 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It helps the community. And it really helps you maximize what you're getting back from your insurance company. So, yeah, look local first.
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7: 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Sullivan sided with the trawl fleet, gutting protections for small boat fishermen, and refusing to back efforts to limit bycatch. So it's no surprise that he got hundreds of thousands of dollars from big factory trawlers, the same Seattle executives destroying Alaska fisheries. Now we know that Sullivan was even invested in a foreign farmed salmon company, the biggest competitor to Alaska wild salmon in the world. When he sold the stock off, Sullivan made thousands of dollars for himself. And then he broke Congress's insider trading law, hiding the trade for months. Dan Sullivan keeps working for himself, and it costs Alaska way too much.
8: I'm Mary Peltola. I'm running for U.S. Senate, and I approve this message.
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5: From the capital city, I'm Jim Miller. Here are the stories we're following this hour. National Transportation Safety Board is out with its preliminary report of a small plane crash that killed 8 people in Southwest Alaska last month. NTSB releasing the report saying the plane attempted 2 approaches into worsening fog in near-zero visibility conditions before dropping below safe altitude and crashing. The U.S. military says the Cessna 441 headed from Anchorage to the remote military, the Cape Newenham long-range radar station, when a crash trying to land, killing all 8 on board. And federal investigators releasing new details about last month's plane crash near Seldovia that killed 4. The NTSB's preliminary report says the plane made several hard, abnormal bounces while attempting to land at Seldovia Airport August 26. Witness reporting hearing the engine go to full throttle before the aircraft pitched sharply upward and possibly struck its tail. Multiple witnesses then saw the plane hit a tree before crashing into the Seldovia slough. NTSB says a detailed examination of the wreckage is pending. Staff and volunteers say deep staffing cuts at the Juno Douglas City Museum have forced reduced hours, stalled exhibits, and a pause in collecting local history, and they're urging the assembly to restore funding for core positions if new revenue becomes available. Douglas resident and museum veteran Mary Pat Wyatt told the assembly that after 2 positions were eliminated and another professional staffer left, the city museum operated this summer largely with a 3/4 time administrative assistant, a part-time helper, and limited backup. The museum opened fewer hours and saw about half the visitors it hosted last year. Wyatt says the staff have stopped accepting new donations and made no headway on a backlog of more than 3,000 objects awaiting cataloging. Summer walking tours were canceled, the winter exhibit schedule was cut in half, and coordination with the Friends of the Museum has lagged. Later, volunteer and Friends member Gene McBrien urged the city to prioritize funding for a permanent museum director and curator of public programs. The voters approve additional revenue this fall. A draft state transportation plan projects the Cascade Point Ferry Terminal will cost about $120 million, up from $77 million in the previous plan. The proposed terminal, about 30 miles north of the existing Auk Bay facility, expected to cost $35 million for its first stage, another $85 million needed to complete the project by 2030. Most of the funding would come from the federal government. Construction is on hold until at least next year because of permitting issues raised by the Army Corps of Engineers. The draft plan also removes a proposed second Juno Douglas crossing. While the state works to better understand the project's scope and construction cost, the crossing was previously estimated to cost between $340 and $530 million. Other Juno projects remain in the draft, including improvements at the Fred Meyer intersection, replacement of the Montana Creek Bridge, and rehabilitation work on Franklin Street and Thane Road. The public can comment on the plan through October 29. Now you're up to date with News of the North. I'm Jim Miller.
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4: Juno weather.
7: Mostly cloudy throughout today with a few widely scattered showers. Our high temperature will be in the upper 50s. Could see some light rain possible overnight. Tarlo in the upper 40s near 50. Then occasional rain, heavy at times during the day on Friday with a high in the low to mid 50s. More heavy rain expected on Friday night. Tarlo in the upper 40s. Showers Saturday and 55. Our next weather update is in less than 30 minutes. This is Juno Media Center meteorologist Ann Holliday.
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Carrie Underwood, Taku 105, Juno's Country Station. It's Tori. Well, I don't know if you're like me. Do you love your driver's license photo? It's not usually the best, but there are thousands of people who are very unhappy with something that happened to their driver's license. And we're going to talk about it next.

0: 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It's Tori. Well, if you're like me, you look at your driver's license photo and you think, meh, not great. But I'll tell you what, there are thousands of people who were issued driver's licenses and they are very unhappy. So 8,000 Michigan residents applied for a new driver's license and they did eventually get their ID. Great. But with a random stock photo. Just a stock photo of like when you buy a picture frame and just some stranger in the photo. That's what happened. So Michigan says, yes, it was a mistake, obviously. And the new IDs are being sent out. I'm sure they will get them really quickly. Oh, gosh.
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3: 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I'm Mary Peltola, and I approve this message.
2: Paid for by Alaskans for Mary.
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0: Talk at 105. It's Tori. So if you're like me, you're busy. You're always running around doing things. So maybe today's quote is something you needed to hear. I know I did. Don't rush through a good life trying to get to the next thing.
1: Juno weather.
2: Mostly cloudy throughout today with a few widely scattered showers. Our high temperature will be in the upper 50s. Could see some light rain possible overnight. Tarlo in the upper 40s near 50. Then occasional rain, heavy at times during the day on Friday with a high in the low to mid 50s. More heavy rain expected on Friday night. Tarlo in the upper 40s. Showers Saturday and 55. Our next weather update is in less than 30 minutes. This is Juno Media Center meteorologist Ann Holliday.
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2: From the capital city, I'm Jim Miller. Here are the stories we're following this hour. As 11 candidates in Juneau's October 6th municipal election took part in a televised forum Wednesday night, giving voters a chance to hear their positions before ballots are mailed and drop boxes open on Friday. A 90-minute event was hosted by the League of Women Voters of Juneau and live-streamed. It included 8 candidates seeking 3 assembly seats and 3 candidates seeking 2 board of education seats, along with information about 3 tax-related ballot propositions and voting procedures. School board candidates discussed the district's budget driven consolidation technology and artificial intelligence policies, student mental health support, and absenteeism. Assembly candidates address public trust in local government, future housing and landfill needs, cruise tourism limits, and whether the city should cooperate with any local deployment of federal immigration officers. The area-wide assembly race includes incumbent Paul Kelly and challengers Brad Stapp and James McCants. 4 candidates are seeking the open District 2 seat, while Mila Cosgrove is unopposed in District 1. A draft state transportation plan projects the Cascade Point Ferry Terminal will cost about $120 million, up from $77 million in the previous plan. The proposed terminal, about 30 miles north of the existing Auk Bay facility, expected to cost $35 million for its first stage, another $85 million needed to complete the project by 2030. Most of the funding would come from the federal government. Construction is on hold until at least next year because of permitting issues raised by the Army Corps of Engineers. The draft plan also removes a proposed second Juneau-Douglas crossing. While the state works to better understand the project's scope and construction cost, the crossing was previously estimated to cost between $340 and $530 million. Other Juneau projects remain in the draft, including improvements at the Fred Meyer intersection, replacement of the Montana Creek Bridge, and rehabilitation work on Franklin Street and Thane Road. The public can comment on the plan through October 29. Staff and volunteers say deep staffing cuts at the Juneau Douglas City Museum have forced reduced hours, stalled exhibits, and a pause in collecting local history, and they're urging the assembly to restore funding for core positions if new revenue becomes available. Douglas resident and museum veteran Mary Pat Wyatt told the assembly that after 2 positions were eliminated and another professional staffer left, the City Museum operated this summer largely with a 3/4 time administrative assistant, a part-time helper, and limited backup. The museum opened fewer hours and saw about half the visitors it hosted last year. Wyatt says the staff have stopped accepting new donations and made no headway on a backlog of more than 3,000 objects awaiting cataloging. Summer walking tours were canceled, the winter exhibit schedule was cut in half, and coordination with the Friends of the Museum has lagged. Later, volunteer and Friends member Gene McBrien urged the city to prioritize funding for a permanent museum director and curator of public programs. The voters approve additional revenue this fall.
3: It is a living memory of Juneau and Douglas. It preserves our stories, our mining routes, our pioneering families, and the rich history that makes this community unique. The City Museum generates real value. It enriches our local school curricula, attracts heritage tourism, and provides a welcoming base for residents to connect with our shared history. Please prioritize funding for a director and a curator of public programs so our museum can continue to serve this community to full capacity.
2: 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Now you're up to date with News of the North. 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
6: Juneau weather.
7: Mostly cloudy throughout today with a few widely scattered showers. Our high temperature will be in the upper 50s. Could see some light rain possible overnight. Turn low in the upper 40s near 50. Then occasional rain heavy at times during the day on Friday with a high in the low to mid 50s. More heavy rain expected on Friday night. Turn low in the upper 40s. Showers Saturday and 55. Our next weather update is in less than 30 minutes. This is Juneau Media Center meteorologist Ann Holliday.
8: You can't be Alaska's senator if you vote against Alaska's energy. Mary Peltola sold out our energy workers because Schumer and Pelosi told her to do it. Peltola took her orders from the lower 48 Liberals and voted against her own bill to expand Alaska energy production. That's why we fired Mary Peltola 2 years ago. Here's Jay Etherton, an energy worker in Anchorage.
6: If you can't keep your word, you're no good to me. 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Then, when Alaskans got fed up and fired her, Peltola cashed out as a D.C. lobbyist. Alaska can't trust Mary Peltola.
9: I'm Dan Sullivan, candidate for U.S. Senate, and I approve this message. 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
10: The more we learn about Dan Sullivan, the worse it gets. While Alaskans struggle to pay the bills, Sullivan was tripling his own net worth in D.C. and working against Alaska. Sullivan sided with the trawl fleet, gutting protections for small boat fishermen, and refusing to back efforts to limit bycatch. So it's no surprise that he got hundreds of thousands of dollars from big factory trawlers, the same Seattle executives destroying Alaska fisheries. Now we know that Sullivan was even invested in a foreign farmed salmon company, the biggest competitor to Alaska wild salmon in the world. When he sold the stock off, Sullivan made thousands of dollars for himself. And then he broke Congress's insider trading law, hiding the trade for months. Dan Sullivan keeps working for himself, and it costs Alaska way too much.
11: I'm Mary Peltola. I'm running for U.S. Senate, and I approve this message.
10: Paid for by Alaskans for Mary.
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Talking 105, Juneau's Country Station. It's Tori. Well, I don't think we want to have another winter like we had last winter. The snow. It was rude. We shoveled and scraped the ice, all of it. The snow banks. Oh my gosh. Okay, let's go to the present, because we want to fight back. We want to help you do that with a little thing we like to call Plow Back. Yes, we are doing this because we want you to win something that we're giving away, a Polaris Sportsman ATV and plow, and that is thanks to Juneau Power Sports. They are helping us give this away. Okay, are we ready for this? So this is underway. So every weekday in the 7 o'clock, noon, and 4 o'clock hours, listen for three different Plowback code words. 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
1: It's Tori. And, you know, we have a lot of news that we listen to and hear. And it's not always great news. So when I find good news, I have to share it with you because this is the greatest story. There is a 13-year-old boy. His name is William. He's in Nevada. He traded his Xbox and did mowing and yard jobs so he could buy his single mom a used car he found on Facebook, and then he surprised her with the keys. He said he was inspired by YouTube videos of other kids giving their moms cars. I had no idea this was happening, that this was some kind of a movement. I love this so much. Maybe you needed to hear this story too.
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3: There's nobody tougher than Mary Peltola when it comes to standing up for Alaskans. 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
4: 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I'm Mary Peltola, and I approve this message.
3: Paid for by Alaskans for Mary.
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1: 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There's going to be a silent auction, vendors, just all kinds of things. 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So Eagle Crest, you guys do it right.
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1: It's Tori, and if you know me, you know I love Halloween. I try and come up with a new creative costume every year. I usually make it, and I don't like to divulge it in case I can't pull it off. So I do have something in mind. But there is a mom who is going viral across the internet because apparently there is a Halloween toy called Jabberin' Jack and it sings. But what her rant is it's actually a warning to other parents that apparently what it is singing is, as she puts it, a little on the raunchy side. Now, apparently, they've pulled all the toys. I guess you could get it online. So they pulled the toys because it's not very kid-friendly. Oh, man. But it got me thinking about Halloween. I have a question. Is it too early to put up Halloween decorations? I know we see the candy already. You can't go into Costco or Fred Meyer's without seeing it. I just get so excited. So decorations for Halloween. I usually wait until October 1st. Can we put them up now?
2: Juno weather.
3: Mostly cloudy throughout today with a few widely scattered showers. Our high temperature will be in the upper 50s. Could see some light rain possible overnight. Tarlo in the upper 40s near 50. Then occasional rain, heavy at times during the day on Friday with a high in the low to mid 50s. More heavy rain expected on Friday night. Tarlo in the upper 40s. Showers Saturday and 55. Our next weather update is in less than 30 minutes. This is Juno Media Center meteorologist Ann Holliday.
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4: From the capital city, I'm Jim Miller. Here are the stories we're following this hour. National Transportation Safety Board is out with its preliminary report of a small plane crash that killed 8 people in Southwest Alaska last month. NTSB releasing the report saying the plane attempted 2 approaches into worsening fog in near zero visibility conditions before dropping below safe altitude and crashing. The U.S. military says the Cessna 441 headed from Anchorage to the remote military, the Cape Newenham long-range radar station, when it crashed trying to land, killing all 8 on board. And federal investigators releasing new details about last month's plane crash near Seldovia that killed 4. The NTSB's preliminary report says the plane made several hard, abnormal bounces while attempting to land at Seldovia Airport August 26. Witness reporting hearing the engine go to full throttle before the aircraft pitched sharply upward and possibly struck its tail. Multiple witnesses then saw the plane hit a tree before crashing into the Seldovia slough. NTSB says a detailed examination of the wreckage is pending. Staff and volunteers say deep staffing cuts at the Juno Douglas City Museum have forced reduced hours, stalled exhibits, and a pause in collecting local history, and they're urging the assembly to restore funding for core positions if new revenue becomes available. Douglas resident and museum veteran Mary Pat Wyatt told the assembly that after 2 positions were eliminated and another professional staffer left, the City Museum operated this summer largely with a 3/4 time administrative assistant, a part-time helper, and limited backup. The museum opened fewer hours and saw about half the visitors it hosted last year. Wyatt says the staff have stopped accepting new donations and made no headway on a backlog of more than 3,000 objects awaiting cataloging. Summer walking tours were canceled, the winter exhibit schedule was cut in half, and coordination with the Friends of the Museum has lagged. Later, volunteer and Friends member Gene McBrien urged the city to prioritize funding for a permanent museum director and curator of public programs if voters approve additional revenue this fall. A draft state transportation plan projects the Cascade Point Ferry Terminal will cost about $120 million, up from $77 million in the previous plan. The proposed terminal, about 30 miles north of the existing Auk Bay facility, expected to cost $35 million for its first stage, another $85 million needed to complete the project by 2030. Most of the funding would come from the federal government. Construction is on hold until at least next year because of permitting issues raised by the Army Corps of Engineers. The draft plan also removes a proposed second Juno Douglas crossing. While the state works to better understand the project's scope and construction cost, the crossing was previously estimated to cost between $340 and $530 million. Other Juno projects remain in the draft, including improvements at the Fred Meyer intersection, replacement of the Montana Creek Bridge, and rehabilitation work on Franklin Street and Thane Road. The public can comment on the plan through October 29. Now you're up to date with News of the North. I'm Jim Miller.
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3: Juno weather.
6: Mostly cloudy throughout today with a few widely scattered showers. Our high temperature will be in the upper 50s. Could see some light rain possible overnight. Tarlo in the upper 40s, near 50. Then occasional rain, heavy at times during the day on Friday, with a high in the low to mid-50s. More heavy rain expected on Friday night. Tarlo in the upper 40s, showers Saturday and 55. Our next weather update is in less than 30 minutes. This is Juno Media Center meteorologist Dan Holliday.
7: The more we learn about Dan Sullivan, the worse it gets. While Alaskans struggle to pay the bills, Sullivan was tripling his own net worth in D.C. and working against Alaska. Sullivan sided with the trawl fleet, gutting protections for small boat fishermen, and refusing to back efforts to limit bycatch. So it's no surprise that he got hundreds of thousands of dollars from big factory trawlers, the same Seattle executives destroying Alaska fisheries. Now we know that Sullivan was even invested in a foreign farmed salmon company, the biggest competitor to Alaska wild salmon in the world. When he sold the stock off, Sullivan made thousands of dollars for himself. And then he broke Congress's insider trading law, hiding the trade for months. Dan Sullivan keeps working for himself, and it costs Alaska way too much.
8: I'm Mary Peltola. I'm running for U.S. Senate, and I approve this message.
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All right, so we heard last night that Chris Stapleton played with the Heartbreakers, Tom Petty's original band in Nashville. So wondering if that's like a Vince Gill with the Eagles kind of thing. What's up? It's Uncle with Luke. This is Talkin' 105. It's a weekend.

0: Langley, Uncle on Talk 105. So this is the craziest story that I think I've ever read on the radio after 52 years of being on the air. And I thank my wife, Janice, for finding this for me. 75-year-old man arrested after whooping entire school bus of showing off kids. Kids were out of control, throwing stuff out of the bus, running up and down, doing moonwalks on the bus. The driver couldn't take it no more, pulled over near a ditch and radioed for assistance. That's when neighbor Jimmy Ray Smith saw what was going down and announced, "Y'all gonna learn today," and delivered a whooping, distributed evenly across the youth population. Everyone's going, "We've never seen a man whoop a whole bus." Some parents were like upset. Others wondered if Jimmy Ray could ride along tomorrow on the bus.
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0: catch. So it's no surprise that he got hundreds of thousands of dollars from big factory trawlers, the same Seattle executives destroying Alaska fisheries. Now we know that Sullivan was even invested in a foreign farmed salmon company, the biggest competitor to Alaska wild salmon in the world. When he sold the stock off, Sullivan made thousands of dollars for himself. And then he broke Congress's insider trading law, hiding the trade for months. Dan Sullivan keeps working for himself, and it costs Alaska way too much.
1: I'm Mary Piltola. I'm running for U.S. Senate, and I approve this message.
0: Paid for by Alaskans for Mary.
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0: It's a Tipsy Thursday with Shaboozy here on Talker 105 and the ATV that we're giving away, the Polaris Sportsman 450. That's your HOATV. That's your big boy right there. And plow from Juno Power Sports will make its first live appearance, and you could do some entries outside of AK Beatdown at Centennial Hall this Saturday. Don't want to wait till then in the 4 o'clock hour today. 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

0: Phone, keys, wallet. It's Lady Wilson here on Talk at 105. Fundraiser barbecue plate sale. That's going down at the Aldersgate United Methodist Church. That gives you a reason to kind of get yourself wrapped around two pieces of chicken, two pork ribs. I'm salivating on this here station. A beef hot dog, two scoops of potato salad, yellow rice, green beans, soda or water between 10 and 2. You know where they're at on Cinema Drive by the theater in the valley.
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2: Mostly cloudy throughout today with a few widely scattered showers. Our high temperature will be in the upper 50s. Could see some light rain possible overnight. Tar low in the upper 40s near 50. Then occasional rain, heavy at times during the day on Friday with a high in the low to mid 50s. More heavy rain expected on Friday night. Tar low in the upper 40s. Showers Saturday and 55. Our next weather update is in less than 30 minutes. This is Juno Media Center meteorologist Ann Holliday.
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6: SLF PAC is responsible for the content of this advertising. 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
5: From the capital city, I'm Jim Miller. Here are the stories we're following this hour. National Transportation Safety Board is out with its preliminary report of a small plane crash that killed 8 people in Southwest Alaska last month. NTSB releasing the report saying the plane attempted 2 approaches into worsening fog in near zero visibility conditions before dropping below safe altitude and crashing. The U.S. military says the Cessna 441 headed from Anchorage to the remote military, the Cape Newenham long-range radar station, when it crashed trying to land, killing all 8 on board. And federal investigators releasing new details about last month's plane crash near Seldovia that killed 4. The NTSB's preliminary report says the plane made several hard, abnormal bounces while attempting to land at Seldovia Airport August 26. Witness reporting hearing the engine go to full throttle before the aircraft pitched sharply upward and possibly struck its tail. Multiple witnesses then saw the plane hit a tree before crashing into the Seldovia slough. NTSB says a detailed examination of the wreckage is pending. Staff and volunteers say deep staffing cuts at the Juno Douglas City Museum have forced reduced hours, stalled exhibits, and a pause in collecting local history, and they're urging the Assembly to restore funding for core positions if new revenue becomes available. Douglas resident and museum veteran Mary Pat Wyatt told the Assembly that after 2 positions were eliminated and another professional staffer left, the City Museum operated this summer largely with a 3/4 time administrative assistant, a part-time helper, and limited backup. The museum opened fewer hours and saw about half the visitors it hosted last year. Wyatt says the staff have stopped accepting new donations and made no headway on a backlog of more than 3,000 objects awaiting cataloging. Summer walking tours were canceled, the winter exhibit schedule was cut in half, and coordination with the Friends of the Museum has lagged. Later, volunteer and Friends member Gene McBrien urged the city to prioritize funding for a permanent museum director and curator of public programs. Voters approve additional revenue this fall. A draft state transportation plan projects the Cascade Point Ferry Terminal will cost about $120 million, up from $77 million in the previous plan. The proposed terminal, about 30 miles north of the existing Auk Bay facility, expected to cost $35 million for its first stage, another $85 million needed to complete the project by 2030. Most of the funding would come from the federal government. Construction is on hold until at least next year because of permitting issues raised by the Army Corps of Engineers. The draft plan also removes a proposed second Juno Douglas crossing. While the state works to better understand the project's scope and construction cost, the crossing was previously estimated to cost between $340 and $530 million. Other Juno projects remain in the draft, including improvements at the Fred Meyer intersection, replacement of the Montana Creek Bridge, and rehabilitation work on Franklin Street and Thane Road. The public can comment on the plan through October 29. Now you're up to date with News of the North. I'm Jim Miller.
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4: Juno weather.
7: Mostly cloudy throughout today with a few widely scattered showers. Our high temperature will be in the upper 50s. Could see some light rain possible overnight. Tarlo in the upper 40s, near 50. Then occasional rain, heavy at times during the day on Friday, with a high in the low to mid-50s. More heavy rain expected on Friday night. Tarlo in the upper 40s, showers Saturday and 55. Our next weather update is in less than 30 minutes. This is Juno Media Center meteorologist Ann Holliday.
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0: God. There's Jason Aldean and Kenny Chesney's Get Along on Talking 105, Uncle. So Dolly Parton's massive net worth is absolutely stunning here at Taste of Country Music News. Now, I'm going to guess. I don't know what it is. I'm going to say $600 million because I thought that's what I had heard. $450 million. I gave her more money than she actually had in her bank account. Okay, so what else is trending here at tasteofcountry.com? Come on. Click it back again. All right, well, apparently that's all I'm going to get. Oh, no, Luke Bryant joked one thing that could make him retire tomorrow. And Chuck Norris's co-star reacts to Emmys in a memoriam snub. You snub Chuck Norris, you know you're going to pay for that, even from beyond.
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3: SLF PAC is responsible for the content of this advertising, paid for by SLF PAC, not authorized by any candidate or candidates committee, www.slfpac.org.
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0: 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I'm ready for this. 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

0: Cheeseburger, cheeseburger, cheeseburger. Oh, by the way, tomorrow's National Cheeseburger Day. 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
1: Juno weather.
2: Mostly cloudy throughout today with a few widely scattered showers. Our high temperature will be in the upper 50s. Could see some light rain possible overnight. Tarlo in the upper 40s near 50. Then occasional rain, heavy at times during the day on Friday with a high in the low to mid 50s. More heavy rain expected on Friday night. Tarlo in the upper 40s. Showers Saturday and 55. Our next weather update is in less than 30 minutes. This is Juno Media Center meteorologist Ann Holliday.
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